0: From Highton to Geelong, you're listening to 96.3, the heart of Geelong and the Surf Coast.
1: Yeah, have you ever had love like this, like this, like this? Have you ever had love like this, like this?

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0: Stay with us as we play the nation's biggest songs of the week from 30 to number 1. Let's get into this week's countdown. At number 30...

0: Eliza does have new music out. Go and stream Eliza King. But let's play this song. Would you like to introduce it?
1: Sure. This is my song, Tear the Walls Down, featuring Eliza King. And it sings about our need to just drop our defensiveness, drop some of the things that divide us, find the things that connect us. It's a really special song. It was poignant when I wrote it. I think it's even more meaningful now, just with the state of the world and the heat of things. But

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2: 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Should damn be living.

praising together from Lara to Newtown. 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